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0: Hey, good morning. Five after five. Morning mix, Jay and Desiree. It's Friday.
1: It is.
0: And we've got another breast cancer awareness stop. And where is that?
1: We have it at Central Maine Ford on KMD, right on the Oakland Waterville line.
0: Have you been back? Yeah, we've been back at least once since the new ownership,
1: I've been back.
0: Central Maine Motors. So we thank them every year for finding a place for us to sell the shirts. They're all by donation. $10 donation is what we're looking for to get you into one of these snazzy, hot pink, newly designed Rock the Rack shirts.
1: It's what you're going to see me wearing for the entire month, except for the honky tonk hoedown. I got to put some denim on for that. But other than that, I'm rocking pink.
0: Oh, yes, the hoedown.
1: My rack
0: tomorrow
1: will be rocking all month.
0: All right, and we saw a lot of people yesterday.
1: Wow.
0: We thank Skippy.
1: Spanky from New Balance, who does challenge his coworkers to get their buns over to Key Appliance on Water Street in Skowhegan and buy a shirt.
0: Yeah, they'll have more shirts.
1: If you get over there before Tuesday, we'll drop off your shirt so you can pick it up then.
0: All right, help the Harold Alphon Center for Cancer Care. That's what we're doing all October long here in the Morning Mix. And cash for you, over $5,000. We'll tell you about it in the Morning Mix.

0: You know, Desiree, there's a reason why more people turn to KSB than any other bank for their mortgages. Probably a lot of reasons.
1: Yeah, I would say there's a lot of reasons. That's who I turn to.
0: Just a few reasons for me. Local, very competitive, and the staff is incredible. 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
5: I'm CBS 13 meteorologist Emily Sands. On Friday, it'll be mostly sunny with high temperatures running into the low to middle 60s. There is a slight chance for a passing shower as well. It will be windy throughout the day with winds out of the west around 10 to 20 miles per hour with gusts up to 30. The chance for a shower continues early this evening, then we will clear out later on as lows drop down to the 30s.
6: All right, looking ahead for the weekend, mostly sunny. Saturday, sunny, 60.
7: Saturday,
6: Sunday, partly sunny, 65.
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6: And don't forget the cow patty bingo.
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5: One person is dead after a truck crashed into two homes in Ellsworth on early Thursday morning. Police say a 19-year-old lost control while heading towards the downtown area on Bucksport Road, crossed Main Street and hit the homes. His passenger, 25-year-old Paul Miservi, died at the scene. The other man was flown to a Bangor hospital in critical condition. Both homes have been deemed uninhabitable. Machias jury has found 65-year-old Raymond Brown guilty of murder in a cold case from more than 40 years ago. Brown was arrested last May in the 1984 killing of 18-year-old Linda Maxwell. Maxwell's body was found along the St. Croix River in Robinson on August 25th, 1984. The case remained unsolved for decades. A sentencing day for Brown has not been set. Well, former President Barack Obama is officially backing his fellow Democrat, Troy Jackson, saying he's, quote, proud to be on board. Also saying, quote, in this economy, we need a fighter like Troy. The former president adds that Jackson's record in the state Senate shows he has a track record of helping the working class and protecting reproductive rights. Now let's go to meteorologist Emily Santa for a check of your forecast.
6: I'm CBS 13 meteorologist Emily Santa. Friday will be mostly sunny with high temperatures running into the low to middle 60s. There is a slight chance for a passing shower as well. It will be windy throughout the day with winds out of the west around 10 to 20 miles per hour with gusts up to 30. The chance for a shower continues early this evening, then we will clear out later on as lows drop down to the 30s. More sunshine returns on Saturday with highs running into the upper 50s and low 60s.
7: All right, it's 51 in Augusta, the Morning Mix. Very comfortable. Hearing that story, it was in Ellsworth. That 19-year-old driver crashed into a house, and I'm coming back from Bridgeton. And those windy roads, I mean, there's so many twists and turns and hills, and there's a house that's on a curve.
8: Very close to the road.
7: Pretty close to the road. And again, somebody not paying attention, somebody who's intoxicated.
8: Sleepy.
7: Somebody, yeah, who just loses control. That's a scary situation there, where being on a curve. I mean, it's a pretty area, but hearing that story after driving that route last night, yeah, makes me pause a little bit more. I mean, I can't take the hills and the twists and turns at a high rate of speed. I just can't. I just never know what's going to come out. Yeah. And coming back after 8 o'clock, you know, it's no lights.
8: Yeah, no. Mm-mm. I do not like to drive in the dark if I can help.
7: And the oncoming vehicles were moving pretty fast, and that's, you know, not a great route from the Freiburg Fair back to Central Maine.
8: I bet. I've never done it, so I've been, never I don't done know that route? I've never been to Freiburg.
7: Oh, jeez. Never been to Bridgeton? Never been to Oxford County? Maybe. In all the years you've been here?
8: Maybe, but I don't know. Goodness. I can't recall.
7: Anyway, hills and twists and turns.
8: Oh, my.
7: Yeah, scary. Hate to live in a house on a curve, not knowing what night it's going to be. Somebody, there's no curb or anything, no fence, there's nothing. It's just weird. It's like right out there. All right. Morning Mix, it's 5:35. Good morning.

0: I'm CBS 13 meteorologist Emily Sands. On Friday, it'll be mostly sunny with high temperatures running into the low to middle 60s. There is a slight chance for a passing shower as well. It will be windy throughout the day with winds out of the west around 10 to 20 miles per hour with gusts up to 30. The chance for a shower continues early this evening, then we will clear out later on as lows drop down to the 30s. More sunshine returns on Saturday with highs running into the upper 50s and low 60s.
1: Morning Mix, 51 degrees. 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
2: Hey!
1: Thank you for listening, and Desiree will be down for some scratchers.
2: Scratcher!
1: She might be in touch first to see which ones you got, because she usually goes on the website for the lottery and see which ones have some available winners.
2: If you have the Royal Cash.
1: Royal Cash is looking for.
2: 622-1079. Give us a call. I'll be right down. I'll scoot on down there.
1: Yes, and just down the road. And
2: did anybody come in at the Dunkin' this morning? We want to know.
1: Oh, okay. We should probably make that our date stop. Since Desiree wants to get in really early now, she just wants me to...
2: Now, I've been coming in.
1: Get out of bed a half an hour earlier. I think it'd be great. We can stop at different coffee shops that are open.
2: Open?
1: Very few.
2: It won't take us long to get through them.
1: Exactly. We'll be rotating through them every couple, 3 days. But I've been getting the gas station coffee from the Augusta, Irving. And you've been a fan.
2: Yeah, I don't. I drink it black, so.
1: It's rugged. And she likes it. The dark roast.
2: Yep.
1: We'll have to see what they got at the Manchester one Monday morning.
2: Okay, deal.
1: Mm-hmm.
2: I'll see you there.
1: All right. Well, we've got overcast. Fair skies. 51. Low humidity. Morning Mix.

0: No.
1: Good morning. Damn. She put some photos of me on Facebook. I'm a little upset.
2: He's still crying about it.
1: Because I just discovered another one that my girlfriend's co-workers.
2: Then I guess you better pay better attention to what's going on our page.
1: She takes random photos of me in various positions.
2: Clearly you were posing. That's not a random photo if you're posing for it. If you make a pose, that is not considered a random photo. I don't try to trick you into it.
1: I may be making a pose for your enjoyment, but when you pull out your phone and snap a shot of it, and it's understood, it's like a tacit understanding that...
2: Well, let me be clear. It isn't. If you pose, I'm posting. Pose equals post. They actually start very close to the same
1: This one's
2: word.
1: Not... No. This is not getting you out of it. Sorry.
2: Well, I won't post you anymore. No, if you're not
1: We're
2: going to
1: go through some photos of you, and let's see. If, as long as it goes both ways.
2: Go ahead. Post me.
1: I mean, it's some embarrassing stuff. But yeah, Halloween's coming. There's an example of me in a woman's jumpsuit. It's just horrendous, but she's trying to convince me that it's cute. At Mixmaid.
2: I'll post it again this morning.
1: No.
2: Exactly. Once is enough. Because I won't post it.

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11: One person is dead after a truck crashed into two homes in Ellsworth on early Thursday morning. Police say a 19-year-old lost control while heading towards the downtown area on Bucksport Road, crossed Main Street and hit the homes. His passenger, 25-year-old Paul Maservi, died at the scene. The other man was flown to a Bangor hospital in critical condition. Both homes have been deemed uninhabitable. Machias jury has found 65-year-old Raymond Brown guilty of murder in a cold case from more than 40 years ago. Brown was arrested last May in the 1984 killing of 18-year-old Linda Maxwell. Maxwell's body was found along the St. Croix River in Robinson on August 25th, 1984. The case remained unsolved for decades. A sentencing day for Brown has not been set. Well, former President Barack Obama is officially backing his fellow Democrat, Troy Jackson, saying he's, quote, proud to be on board. Also saying, quote, in this economy, we need a fighter like Troy. The former president adds that Jackson's record in the state Senate shows he has a track record of helping the working class and protecting reproductive rights. Now let's go to meteorologist Emily Santa for a check of your forecast.
12: Friday will be mostly sunny with high temperatures running into the low to middle 60s, with winds out of the west around 10 to 20 miles per hour, gusting up to 30. Chance for a shower continues early this evening, then we will clear out later on, as lows drop down to the 30s. More sunshine returns on Saturday, with highs running into the upper 50s and low 60s.
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14: 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Just
16: the Boo Ball is all the things. Yeah. And we'll even give you tickets to the Honky Tonk Hoedown. We'll add those in.
14: Great. Just tell them Jay and Desiree sent you. They'll get you covered.
16: That's it.
14: Yeah, that's all you
16: got to say.
14: Yeah, I'm going to have to make my peace with looking strange on social media, because Boo Ball is going to be a little wacky. I'm going to have to live with it.
16: No photos of Hanson.
14: No. They're all good now.

0: Good morning, 107.9 The Mix. This is pretty cool. There are two teenage softball players from Montana. They just got a lifetime surprise. This is on Inside Edition, where they were playing on opposing teams, and they noticed they looked like each other, and people started commenting, wow, you
1: that's your twin.
0: You guys look very similar. They both wore number 6 jersey. They both played volleyball in high school.
1: And they I've read about this kind of stuff.
0: Yeah. And they found out not only were they remarkably alike, they shared something much more meaningful. Long-lost sisters! Well,
1: oh,
0: can't be that long because they're teenagers, but they're long-lost sisters.
1: Wow.
0: Samantha Renzvold, 19, always knew she was adopted. And knew she had a younger sister out there somewhere. Well, it wasn't until the softball tournament in Montana that the mystery unraveled.
1: Wow.
0: Yes.
1: That's really cool.
0: Think you've got a sibling out there somewhere?
1: I have met my doppelganger in person, and
0: okay.
1: It was...
0: But not a biological.
1: No.
0: Mm-hmm. So there's no chance you know your parents very well, and there's no chance
1: pretty
0: that
1: sure
0: you could have a sibling out there.
1: Yeah.
0: So this is rare.
1: It's
0: I doubt.
1: Be.
0: I mean, maybe I have a spider brother. No, I don't think so. I should not open that can of worms again. There's a guy nicknamed Spider. When we were little kids, my mom used to go to softball games and hang out with him. We joked that maybe there was something going on and we'd have a sibling. But no, there's no way. My mom was very loyal and faithful, I have to say this, especially to my mom's dentist, who told her that I was talking about her. But it would be pretty freaking cool to have that happen to you. Look how happy they are.
1: That is really neat.
0: At McSmain, we'll have to post that. Good news story. Morning Mix 605. The post of the night is coming up. Morning.

0: did you quit therapy?
1: Oh, God, it was probably... It was $200 a session, cash, no insurance. And probably 2019, because I just could not afford it.
2: This is a breakthrough. You're willing to acknowledge publicly you're going to therapy.
1: I'm not going to therapy.
2: That you were?
1: For 7 years.
2: I said you were going to therapy.
1: I did it. I probably did 4 sessions. That's all I could afford.
2: I guess I could handle some photos of me that aren't so flattering. Huh.
1: I don't think they're not flattering. Of the photos I have of you.
2: You always got to do this.
1: I've got some much less flattering ones. Those are good.
2: And now
1: they're
2: you
1: cute.
2: Know how to hit my insecurities. You just know. You're walking around with unflattering photos of me that at a moment's notice, they'll be released.
1: They won't. I said I wouldn't. I won't.
2: They're in the vault?
1: I mean.
2: Even if you're really mad at me? Especially
1: I wouldn't do that. I wouldn't do that.
2: You never
1: That's
2: do that.
1: That's not my style. No. I don't retaliate that way.
2: You are a great friend.
1: Oh, I mean, retaliate, but that wouldn't be the way I would do it.
2: You're not a great friend, so you would retaliate.
1: Well, I mean, not like that. See, I believe in karma. I know you don't, but I do. I think that things come back to people.
2: I'm sure. What am I eating here? This is my therapy right
1: here?
2: Now. She put up some photos of me, and I'm just insecure about them. I just look
1: so I don't care.
2: Dorky. Real?
1: Eye for an eye. You probably have photos that are sort of like all of those.
2: I do have a picture of you.
1: Put the serious one up.
2: Devouring an Italian.
1: Do it.
2: Okay.
1: I don't know why. That doesn't embarrass me.
2: This is embarrassing to me.
1: You should have seen me eating last night. I was a hog.
2: What am I eating here?
1: That's a banana. You should recognize it.
2: It's
1: but
2: a
1: you're
2: black banana. It kind of curved. It looked like a donut.
1: It's a black curvy banana.
2: That's a real curvy one. Where do those come from?
1: Your pocket. I don't know. It's where you keep them. You let them get nice and dark.
2: All right. Well, thank you for letting me cope with that for a moment before we go to the post of the night.
1: No. Post me. Come on. Get your phone out.
2: All right.
1: Here's Desiree eating.
2: I can pretty much tell you everything that's on that sandwich from that photo.
1: Excellent.
2: That's a real close-up.
1: Well, we should probably say where we got it because people are going to want one.
2: The size of the onions.
1: It was... Don't amazing.
2: That's what we'll post.
1: Guess where? Can you tell by this photo?
2: Where Desiree got this Italian.
1: It was excellent.
2: Okay. All right. I think it's time to talk about our grandparents. We've talked about them in ways before, like their names, the charming, classic names that were associated with our grandparents and... Now let's go a little deeper here. What is the first word that you think of when you think of your grandmother? With us or not, here or gone, what's the first word you think of? Grandmother. Oh, there are so many wonderful positive traits about Anne Francis. What's the first thing that comes to mind with your meme?
1: My meme?
2: Is it your meme or is your...
1: Well, I have two grandmothers.
2: Yeah.
1: So if you go meme, if you go the meme route...
2: So meme is your mom's sign?
1: Nope.
2: Ah! Fine. Okay.
1: Well, I will tell you why soft is coming to mind.
2: Soft.
1: Because yesterday, when we were at Key Appliance for the breast cancer t-shirt tour, Rock the Rack, a woman named Yvonne came in. And I... thought she was there for me.
2: Yeah. Well, she's an Yvonne. I mean,
1: and she
2: you locked eyes with her.
1: She was stunning. She was a very nice, very handsome woman is what my Nana would say.
2: She's tall. B. Arthur in terms of stature and presence.
1: Yes, but she was
2: attractive.
1: Definitely a winter. She had some colors, you know, purples, and her makeup was very nice.
2: Yeah.
1: And she shook my hand, and her hands... Her skin was so soft, and it immediately made me think of, which is how this question came up, to be honest with you. It was from Yvonne. It's Denver.
2: Thanks, Yvonne.
1: Yeah, thanks, Yvonne.
2: For showing your hands.
1: But when she touched my hands, it made me feel like that. And when I introduced you, because I'm always the one that introduces Hanson when we go places.
2: That's not true. Most of the time, yeah.
1: I was going to say, I do. And so I said, Hanson, take notice of her hand when you shake it because it is so soft.
2: Yeah.
1: Softer than Hanson's, and his are very, very soft also, but soft. That's
2: okay.
1: Because of her hands. My Meme's hands were small. She was small. She was 5'1", maybe.
2: So was mine.
1: And well, she was
2: like 4'10",
1: 4'11". They were small, but they were so soft.
2: My grandmother did not have small. She had working hands. They were soft, but you could tell she was in the garden. You can tell she liked to work with her hands, always washing dishes, always cleaning, doing some mechanical stuff, carrying those bushel baskets. I mean, a hardy woman of only like 4'10", 4'11". And I guess the word that comes to mind for me, patience, quickly laughing, quickly embracing, quick to feed people. There's just too many things that...
1: One word
2: is...
1: Patience.
2: It's going to be, yeah, patient. 622-1079. Oh, what happened with me? Is that what you,
1: I didn't say anything.
2: All you have to do is sigh, and it's obvious. What's the first word you think of when you think of your grandmother? 622-1079 is the post of the night. And my other grandmother passed when I was 13, so I didn't develop as close a relationship, but I lived with the grandmother I'm talking about here. She was definitely a second mother. 622-1079. Let us know on the text line.

0: should have said it. Morning Mix.
1: You never asked me.
0: Jane Desiree. I don't think I have to ask you. You're here. You have equal time and equal voice.
1: Says Hanson.
0: Just share. Oh, we're just talking about the post of the night. One word. First thing that comes to mind to describe your grandmother, just so many things come rushing in. I just get reclamped. I mean, she's just was the most incredible woman.
1: Yeah. I still, to this day, make her marinara sauce.
0: Mm-hmm. And she always treated us like adults. She treated us like equals. That did a lot for us as kids. She sat us down. We had tea with her. We had conversations. She had guests over, entertaining, and we behaved because we knew that we didn't want to disappoint her, that we were privileged to be there, and we really didn't. Lana took advantage a little bit, but for the most part, you know, we'd play rummy with the adults when we were kids. I mean, it was just, and that's how you're describing, you were an only child, so.
1: I was.
0: You got the whole of their attention. You got both your grandparents' attention. You lived with them both from time to time?
1: I did. I lived with, at certain points in my life, I lived with each of my grandparents, or they lived with us.
0: Mm-hmm. What was it about grandparents not like talking down? I mean, because they'd already been through it. They did it maybe the wrong way with their own kids, and then they had a chance to do it again, so they improved their technique or style. But they're just wonderful second parents in many cases. I don't know if that's too much of a blanket statement, but the fact that they went through, you know, raising children, and however they did it, it seems like as a grandparent, they just nail it.
1: Yeah. I hope to be like that.
0: And not that they spoil. I mean, Graham didn't really spoil us. We just, for some reason, respected the rules of the house, but she gave us the freedom to do what we wanted, and it worked out so well.
1: Because you respected the rules. She knew she could.
0: Yeah. So first word that comes to mind about your grandmother, the first one in was Pall Malls. Cigarettes.
1: My grandmother had
0: Did she smoke?
1: It's funny. My Nana, not my meme, but my Nana had a cigarette case. You know, one of those ones that had the
0: snap on the top?
1: Yep.
0: Were they fabric?
1: Yeah.
0: Or leather like?
1: No. Nope.
0: My grandmother had
1: fabric.
0: A faux leather one.
1: And it was like quilted. It was quilted fabric with the metal part that did the, you know, click on the top, the little fastener, and then it had the place for the lighter in the back.
0: The lighter, yeah.
1: And I remember her maybe lighting a cigarette, but I don't remember her smoking a lot. And she quit early on. When she quit, she went from blonde hair to white hair.
0: Really?
1: She gave up. Yep, she stopped.
0: Gave up smokes and the L'Oreal
1: and the
0: hair color.
1: The blonde, yes. She had very dark eyebrows, but blonde hair. I remember that, thinking that was crazy. I didn't realize she dyed her hair. Later on, you know, of course, when I get older. And then she had the purple shampoo. And
0: Graham smoked L&M's until she was 60. She started as a teenager. And she told us, you know, never smoke. She was like, it's so hard to quit. And then I don't know what happened, but at 60, she put him down and lived 104. So never too late to quit. 62.
1: Wow. Yeah, that's great.
0: 107.9. Stubborn.
1: That's great. I think my Nana was pretty stubborn.
0: Okay.
1: That's a good word.
0: First word that comes to mind, cooking. Amazing.
1: Mm-hmm.
0: Safe.
1: Safe.
0: Love. Safe. Sweet smile. Gentle. Understanding. Lilacs. Warmth. Pies.
1: Oh, pie.
0: 62-1079. Yeah, all of those things, many of those things come to mind for me. What do you think of your first word that comes to mind when you think of your grandmother? 622-1079. It's our post of the night of the Morning Mix.
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3: Up here, having a baby means knowing how long the drive is. Labor and delivery closed in one town, then another. Now it's 2 hours in February on a road that isn't plowed yet. And everybody's got a story about somebody who didn't make it in time. It's about to get worse. The largest Medicaid cut in American history is coming for rural hospitals, and Mainers were already hanging on by a thread. Susan Collins cast the deciding vote to advance those cuts and then refused to reverse them 7 times. Now, more hospitals are closing, and tens of thousands of Mainers are at risk of losing their coverage. All because Susan Collins couldn't say no to Donald Trump. Troy Jackson will stand with Maine families struggling to keep coverage within reach. With Troy Jackson, Maine can be a place where a healthcare bill does not stand between families and better days ahead. Where a baby can be born at a hospital nearby and born into a future it deserves. Paid for by ABPAC, AmericanBridgePAC.org, not authorized by any candidate or candidates committee. ABPAC is responsible for the content of this advertising.
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6: I should have bought it when I saw it at Martin's.
7: Getting people concurring on the text line, 622-1079, about grandparents acting as parents to their grandchildren are always better the second time around. We learned the first time, this person says, including myself, I was better the second time around with the grandkids. If we had another go around, we'd be even better.
8: Yeah, you have more wisdom, I think, right?
7: Absolutely. More patience. Graham, it was Graham to me. Others called her Granny. I just preferred Graham, and that's what she seemed to respond to. Graham always treated me like an adult, made me feel like my opinions and my voice mattered, and it's just something so special about her listening and, you know, reinforcing values in a different way than my parents did. Something that I love my parents. My mom just had a really different style. It's funny how she was so different than her mother.
8: Well, did your mom work?
7: Yeah.
8: Because I feel like part of it, for me anyway, was my grandparents had so much time for me.
7: Mm.
8: When I was with Nana or Meme, they were focused on me the whole time. They didn't have to work. They didn't, even in the, they involved me with what they were doing. If Meme was cooking, I was with her cooking. I was taste testing. I was doing something. If she was cleaning, I was up to the third floor with her to start her journey. If she was putting her rollers in, it was, you know, I was part of it. Nana, I had her attention. Mom was, my mother was working or going to school. She was distracted. She was typing. She was doing a paper. She was studying. She was.
7: My grandmother worked harder in many ways than most people did. Again, she had the gardens. Oh. At one point, 100 acres, not that she did all of them, but she had a lot of responsibility preparing for the farmer's markets. I was up with her at like 3:15, 3:30, getting the truck loaded up to go to the market and with the stuff that we had picked the day before. She'd make the hot cocoa and we'd be, had the tailgate down and ready to go, you know, by 4:30 in the morning and wrap it up, you know, early midday. She'd be in the kitchen working her butt off to prepare meals and cleaning the house. And I did the laundry with her with the old school. She would not let go of the old school washing machine. The one with the beater drum there and the rollers where you fed the clothing through to drain the water out of it. And all the other work around the house that she took care of. She worked harder than most people. And she prepared meals for other family members, delivered meals. She volunteered. She visited friends in the convalescent home. That's what you used to call it back then, I guess. Mm-hmm. Just constantly at work, but always involving me. And unlike my other grandparents, who

0: I loved, but they were more the children should be seen, not heard. And Graham, again, valued the opinions of us, and or at least made us feel like we had a place to speak. And there's really no words. There's not one single word to encapsulate all that. But that's why I went with patience, because that's the
1: she was patient.
0: Best thing I could come up with. The first word you think of when you think of your grandmother, that's what we're talking about here at 622-1079 on The Morning Mix. And let's get an update from Jeff Peterson. And we still have the not-so-impossible question to get to for the tickets to the Boo Ball.
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4: Oxford County Sheriff's Office says a woman was killed and another driver had suffered life-threatening injuries in a head-on crash in Lovell on Thursday. Police said a crash happened around 11:44 a.m. on Main Street when a pickup truck and SUV collided head-on. 25-year-old woman driving the SUV died on scene with her injuries. The driver of the truck was flown to a hospital with those life-threatening injuries. After nearly 8 months on the International Space Station, Maine astronaut Jessica Meir and the rest of her crew are now back on Earth. They splashed down around 11:30 Thursday morning off the coast of California. The Caribou native commanded NASA's SpaceX Crew 12 mission, which lasted 237 days and traveled more than 100 million miles. This was Meir's second trip to space, bringing a total time in orbit to 440 days, among the top 10 of NASA astronauts. She also completed 4 spacewalks on the mission, bringing her career total to 7, tied for 3rd all time. Latest drought report from Maine is out. The state is either experiencing moderate to extreme drought conditions. The worst of it, the coast from Portland to Mount Desert Island. A large section of northern Maine is also in extreme drought. We do expect more rain on the way soon, with Hurricane Isa expected to bring some rain this way, but it probably won't be enough. Now let's go to meteorologist Emily Santa for a check of your forecast.
5: Friday will be mostly sunny with high temperatures running into the low to middle 60s, with winds out of the west around 10 to 20 miles per hour, gusting up to 30. Chance for a shower continues early this evening, then we will clear out later on, as lows drop down to the 30s. More sunshine returns on Saturday with highs running into the upper 50s and low 60s.
0: Did they give you an update on my Graham's house?
1: Nope.
0: So Graham passed last year.
1: Mm-hmm.
0: The house was unoccupied, and I don't want to say it was uncared for, but pipes burst. And the home where we had all of these memories, all of these good times, those noisy Sunday dinners, you know, joyful noise, but very loud Sunday dinners, that dining room destroyed. Where my grandfather sat on the end of the couch like R.G. Bunker, smoking cigars.
1: It's great.
0: I mean, I'm not going to say shared all the traits of R.G. Bunker, but reminiscent of that. That room, destroyed. The guest room that Graham would have Emily and I in, because we could sleep under the same roof, in the same room together, unlike at my parents' house.
1: Sinners.
0: Yeah, that room destroyed. My mom's hope chest with her wedding dress in it, and all of her keepsakes, and the letters from my dad in the army, destroyed.
1: What was the? I mean, okay, that's too bad.
0: Yeah, and the place, just like us, gutted. Just couldn't believe that the place we spent all those years at—that's
1: sad—and
0: multiple generations enjoyed, torn down to the studs. It was just awful. So it's a shell now. And all that laughter and all that joy. All those new babies. Yeah.
1: I
0: didn't linger with it. Man, just.
1: Yeah. Yeah. Well, thank you.
0: Mm-hmm. It's funny you brought that up on the post. First thing I think of with your grandmother, because that was a struggle for my sisters and me. The many Christmases we had there. Ah!
1: Well,
0: so I give you an update there, but hey, not everything lasts, but our memory of Graham.
1: It's really what we are, right? It's the collection of memories.
0: And that is what we're talking about here. Got a word for your grandmother, 622-1079. That was the post of the night of the Morning Mix at 6:35. Morning.

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1: It's all there. We need the tickets. Coming up next. 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
2: On The Morning Mix, it is time for the not-so-impossible question brought to you by Central Maine Motors. Four dealerships, one of which will be at this afternoon at noon for a breast cancer awareness tour and the brand-new Pink Tees, new style, new
3: rock
2: theme.
3: The rack. Rockin' the rack.
2: The theme is rock the rack.
3: Kind of growl it.
2: And pick it up for $10. All proceeds going to the Harold Alphon Center for Cancer Care and get a match, too. So, the question this morning will get you tickets to the Boo Ball and something else.
3: We don't need anything.
2: We don't really need anything else.
3: What are you talking about?
2: But we always have extra stuff, it seems. But.
3: Well, we're going to save it. We'll give it away at the Boo Ball.
2: Okay. We have a question about Halloween. Why not? Giving you the Boo Ball. Kids of the 80s and 90s, kids that grew up in the 80s and 90s, 18% of them said at one point or another when they were growing up, they dressed as this. 622-1079. What was the costume for 18%?
3: Teenage Mutant Ninja Turtles.
2: That's an excellent answer. That's much higher.
3: Oh, it's higher. In the 80s and 90s, dressed as this.
2: Yeah.
3: Star Wars.
2: 622-1079. Give us your answer here. We'll give you the tickets on the Morning Mix.
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2: Talking about costumes for Halloween, kids that grew up in the 80s and 90s, 18% claim they are dressed as this for at least one Halloween. What is it? 622-1079.

0: Good morning, 107.9 The Mix. We'll get back to the not-so-impossible question in just a moment here, but I forgot. Desiree has a Frugal Friday tip, and it's presented by First National Bank. And every Friday morning, a suggestion to help you save some money. And we're visiting with Al from ACAR in Augusta. And he was sharing with us that a lot of people are waiting longer to get vehicles repaired because money's tight and they don't realize that they're costing themselves more money by waiting to have these repairs done because things
1: are important.
0: Yeah. Things progress and get worse.
1: This is an example of sometimes you have to spend money to save money.
0: Mm-hmm. And spending less up front.
1: Right.
0: So you don't have to spend twice as much as he's going to tell us here on our Frugal Friday tip. People are keeping cars longer, so you need to do the maintenance if you expect to have the car longer. And we're talking about brakes.
2: To get some miles on their vehicle. But also pay attention to any noises that you're hearing. If you're hearing a squeaking noise, especially when you're backing up. Exactly. Especially when you're backing up. That's an indication of what's called a wear indicator.
0: Uh-huh.
2: And that means your brake pads are wearing down and they need to be inspected. So then you schedule an appointment, come in, have them looked at. And then what you're probably looking at is replacing the pads, maybe the brake rotors. But if you wait till they start grinding, making that really nasty noise, now you're looking at brake rotors, calipers.
1: Oh,
2: you can be looking at a whole bunch of stuff. That you can almost double the cost of a brake.
3: That's what I was going to ask. So you could save, what's a typical brake? Sedan, let's just say four wheels.
2: Yeah, if you were doing everything, you're probably looking at around $1,300, $1,400.
3: So you could save half of that.
2: Down to around $700.
1: Wow, that is huge.
3: So don't destroy your brake system.
1: Don't wait. If you hear a noise, you smell a smell, you have a feeling, come in and get them checked. Or you've been traveling a lot, 60,000 miles.
0: Yep. Mm-hmm. That is our Frugal Friday tip. Don't wait it out.
1: Yeah.
0: Because it means more money down the road.
1: Right.
0: And he says a lot of people are doing that now. He would rather just do the pads. And I'm sure many mechanics feel the same way. It's an easier job. It'll save you money.
1: This is like a good example of where frugal is versus cheap. You know, cheap, you're avoiding things. You're just here. And then you end up sometimes spending way more money. Frugal is spending money where you have to for value.
0: Great distinction. It's one thing to be frugal. It's another to be cheap.
1: And brakes and car maintenance is a good example.
0: Yeah. Thanks to First National Bank.
1: We'll hit on some other examples later.
0: Oh, there's plenty more on our Frugal Friday on 107.9 The Mix. Back to the not-so-impossible question next. First.

0: Morning Mix, Jay Desiree. Oh, come on. We're pretty lazy.
1: Excuse me?
0: Not you.
1: Exactly.
0: But in Maine, when it comes to costumes, analyzing the Google trends for Halloween costumes here. For our lazy costume, if we don't put a lot of effort into it, it's skeleton for Maine. The number one lazy costume.
1: It is the one costume that comes across my social media platforms the most. And it's because there is a company that makes a onesie, a zip up. It's real easy to put on and looks comfortable. Mm-hmm. And they have all sizes, plus size to children's.
0: And it glows in the dark. And it's cheap.
1: It's easy.
0: And they know that Maine, lazy and cheap or frugal, goes both ways. So, yes, you're getting served up skeleton costumes because it's number one in Maine, also Rhode Island and Illinois. The lazy costume for other states include dinosaurs.
1: A lot of those blow-up ones. You know, the ones you blow the air into.
0: Mm-hmm.
1: Little awkward at the boo ball, but people do it. Yeah, for sure.
0: Now, Angel, that takes a little effort. I don't think that's quite lazy.
1: I have a cute little angel costume, but I don't think it's appropriate.
0: No, it's not cute. It's dirty.
1: I wouldn't call
0: it
1: dirty.
0: It's not appropriate.
1: It's just not a lot of...
0: It's nasty.
1: It's not nasty. It's very
0: trashy.
1: Sweet, but probably not with my body size. It's not as sweet. If I were smaller, it would be...
0: I think I know what I want you to wear to the boo ball.
1: More angelic, I guess, is the way to go with it.
0: I want you as an angel. You are an angel. Alien. Monster. These are the lazy costumes for Americans. The last
1: the monster,
0: costume.
1: That's another one that comes across my feed, that big mouth monster.
0: And Mermaid has the most states doing it as number one. Connecticut, Massachusetts, the Northeast, New Jersey, New York. Also, Florida, Louisiana, and Hawaii. Mermaid is the most popular lazy costume for this year. What's your go-to lazy costume? Probably not the answer to the not-so-impossible question. 622-1079, so we can give you tickets. We want to know what 18% of people who grew up in the 80s and 90s wore at least for one Halloween. What is it? 622-1079.
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4: 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I approve this message, and I ask for your vote.
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8: Here's what politician Troy Jackson claims.
9: You don't get to buy the government that you want.
8: But let's look at what Troy Jackson did in Augusta. When Jackson was state Senate president, his son was one of the highest paid lobbyists in town. special interests paid his son, and Jackson changed his positions. It was reported that Jackson, quote, flipped his position as his son lobbied. The Portland Press Herald reported Jackson flipped a lot. And Jackson's family has raked in nearly $200,000 lobbying. One company opposed a bill cracking down on their emissions. They paid Jackson's son thousands, and magically the bill they opposed with Troy Jackson in charge, it just went away. Coincidence or corruption? You decide. Troy Jackson's just another dirty politician. SLF PAC paid for and is responsible for the content of this advertising. 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
13: One person is dead after a truck crashed into two homes in Ellsworth on early Thursday morning. Police say a 19-year-old lost control while heading towards the downtown area on Bucksport Road, crossed Main Street and hit the homes. His passenger, 25-year-old Paul Maservi, died at the scene. The other man was flown to a Bangor hospital in critical condition. Both homes have been deemed uninhabitable. Machias jury has found 65-year-old Raymond Brown guilty of murder in a cold case from more than 40 years ago. Brown was arrested last May in the 1984 killing of 18-year-old Linda Maxwell. Maxwell's body was found along the St. Croix River in Robinson on August 25th, 1984. The case remained unsolved for decades. A sentencing date for Brown has not been set. Well, former President Barack Obama is officially backing his fellow Democrat, Troy Jackson, saying he's, quote, proud to be on board. Also saying, quote, in this economy, we need a fighter like Troy. The former president adds that Jackson's record in the state Senate shows he has a track record of helping the working class and protecting reproductive rights. Now let's go to meteorologist Emily Santa for a check of your forecast.
14: Friday will be mostly sunny with high temperatures running into the low to middle 60s, with winds out of the west around 10 to 20 miles per hour, gusting up to 30. Chance for a shower continues early this evening, then we will clear out later on, as lows drop down to the 30s. More sunshine returns on Saturday, with highs running into the upper 50s and low 60s.
0: Before we resume the not-so-impossible question for the Boo Ball tickets, we've got to talk to this guy here. This is not his answer to the not-so-impossible question, which is 18% of kids from the 80s and 90s dressed as this for one Halloween. It's about a costume he had.
15: My uncle was in charge for one Halloween, wrapped in tinfoil, and I went as a leftover.
1: That is awesome. Your uncle is great. Yeah. Can he please come to our Boo Ball?
0: Did you have to share the candy with him for the idea?
15: Yeah, I didn't want to go out, so I only went to like 15 houses.
1: Oh, no. Yeah. A TV dinner, a leftover. That is so good.
0: Appreciate it, man.
15: No problem.
0: Bye. That's lazy, but hey, your uncle's creative.
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1: I like the costumes where you have to think a little. You have to, you know, you contemplate, what could they be? And then when it comes to you, you're like, oh, no.
0: 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I could be.

0: me.
1: Well, yes, that is a nice tune. And Desiree, sing your lungs out to Olivia Dean. I couldn't appreciate you more.
0: Oh, you could. You definitely could. And you should.
1: I was just kind of belting it out. I was trying to answer the phone here. I'm like, oh!
0: He just started yelling at me.
1: I was yelling at you.
0: I was singing along with the words.
1: Is this it?
0: Well, I'm walking back.
1: She really wants to sing to you. Good morning.
2: Good morning. Is this the Ninja Turtles?
0: Ah, I love that answer.
1: It's fabulous. It's close to number one.
0: Which one was your favorite?
2: It was my brother that liked them, not me.
1: Oh, yeah. Did you have
0: a
1: favorite?
0: Raphael girl.
1: Okay. Thank you very much.
0: Good guess. Great guess. Too good.
2: Thank you.
0: Too Bye-bye. Many people.
1: Yeah. Power Rangers number one, Desiree. Teenage Mutant Ninja Turtles number two. I'm not going to tell you what number three is. Could be the 18%. Mm. Do you want to sing? I got to answer the phone here. Mm, good. Mix, good morning.
3: Good morning. What? Is it Care Bear?
1: Care Bear.
0: Or Care Bear Cousins. Remember them? The Care Bears and the Care Bear Cousins. The elephant? Oh, the lion was.
3: Oh, yeah.
1: My sister had that stuff. I just don't remember.
0: Strawberry Shortcake and the Care Bears.
1: A lot of strawberry.
0: And the My Little Ponies were my three sort of at that time.
1: Oh, baby. Yeah. I love the smell of those Strawberry Shortcake dolls. I hate to admit it, but I wasn't stiffing
0: them. The Blue Bear, if you know what I mean.
1: What's up with the
0: blue bear? He's not a fairy bear. Nice drive. You're like Tinkerbell over there.
1: Thank you.
0: He's the grumpy one.
1: Try it
0: again. With the cloud and the lightning bolt and the rain.
1: Do I sound like a cloud to you? Okay, don't answer that.
0: Grumpy cloud. You're trying to dull my shine, grumpy bear.
1: No.

0: 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Jay and Desiree on a bright Friday morning. We're going to have nice skies, mostly sunny, 63 for the high. A little cooler tomorrow, 59, but very bright. And maybe some gusts, 20, 30 miles an hour. So we've got 51 now, and we're back to the not-so-impossible question. I'm here for you. Anything you want to do. You want to throw in an answer? You got your own answer?
1: No. I mean, I got text answers. I'd love to.
0: Okay, well, we'll get to those. I hate to steal the thunder of folks that are standing by. So I want to get right to them. 622-1079. What? Why are you giving me that look?
1: Because you asked me. You're like, do you want to say? But you don't want me to say anything. You don't. And then when I say, I offer something, you say, no, you know what?
0: I changed my mind.
1: Don't speak.
0: Well, no, I asked you if you had an answer for yourself. We'll get to the text answers here. I do have somebody standing by. So let's go to the phone and get an answer to this not-so-impossible question. 622-1079 to win the tickets. And it's about Halloween costumes what kids wore in the 80s and 90s. 18% of kids in the 80s and 90s wore one of these.
2: How about G.I. Joe?
1: That is excellent. Is that the answer, Hanson?
3: It is not G.I. Joe. Love it, though.
0: It was popular probably a little earlier, maybe more 70s into the 80s as opposed to into the 90s, right? I don't know. I don't remember it when I was growing up being that popular. Hello there.
1: It was pretty popular. There was a cartoon, so I remember.
0: Oh, that's right. The Real American Hero. What do you have for us?
4: Well, I'm going to take us back a little ways. How about Casper, the friendly ghost.
1: The friendliest ghost you know.
0: I like the cartoon.
1: I like the movie with Christina Ricci.
0: Right? That's an excellent answer. Ghosts is
1: Casper
0: more than...
1: Casper was on TV. That's a really good answer.
0: Mm-hmm.
1: That and Mighty Mouse, which were older, but they were on.
0: Yeah. It's an excellent answer. Ghosts in general, more than the 18%. Try it again.
4: Oh, thank you.
0: Thank you. Bye-bye. And what are you trying to simulate there?
1: Oh. You.
0: I'm ready for your text.
1: I'm ready for Friday. All of them?
0: It is Friday.
1: That's what I'm saying. Rainbow bright.
0: Oh, your weekend started already.
1: Weekend's almost there. We're very close. I got...
0: Yes. What do you got?
1: 120 minutes to go. Rainbow Bright, Wizard of Oz, Punky Brewster, E.T., a doctor, Batman, football player, Michael Jackson, Ghostbuster, Peanuts character, He-Man, Spider-Man, Barbie, Mario, Clown, Adam's Family.
0: Hmm. Don't think I heard the correct one.
1: Count Chocula. Sesame Street.
0: Oh, beautiful. Count. I was a count one year. That's great. I'm not sure if the answer was in there. I couldn't keep up because you had such a great delivery on that. I was just caught on every word. I was trying to process and analyze.
1: Okay, Wendy, I might need you now. Start giving Hanson a hard time.
0: 622-1079. You know who you are. All right. Just a moment away, we're going to give you a clue to this not-so-impossible question to give you the tickets on the Morning Mix.
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8: 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Susan Collins cast the deciding vote to advance those cuts and then refused to reverse them 7 times. Now, more hospitals are closing, and tens of thousands of Mainers are at risk of losing their coverage. All because Susan Collins couldn't say no to Donald Trump. Troy Jackson will stand with Maine families struggling to keep coverage within reach. With Troy Jackson, Maine can be a place where a healthcare bill does not stand between families and better days ahead. 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Paid for by ABPAC, AmericanBridgePAC.org, not authorized by any candidate or candidate's committee. 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
14: So when you hear all that noise, remember, Susan's experience delivers for us because Susan is independent, just like Maine.
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16: I'm CBS 13 meteorologist Emily Sansom. Friday will be mostly sunny with high temperatures running into the low to middle 60s. There is a slight chance for a passing shower as well. It will be windy throughout the day with winds out of the west around 10 to 20 miles per hour with gusts up to 30. The chance for a shower continues early this evening, then we will clear out later on as lows drop down to the 30s. More sunshine returns on Saturday with highs running into the upper 50s in low 60s.
0: On the Morning Mix, Jane Desiree, not so impossible question. All right, that's your boop. football tickets. Want to hook you up with tickets here at 622-1079 and tell us what 18% of kids in the 80s and 90s dressed up as for Halloween. And the clue coming up for you, too. After Hozier, 1079 The Mix.

0: And everybody
1: this
0: wants
1: is going to be good. 622-1079. Let's go to this call here. 18% of kids in the 80s and 90s dressed up as this, at least for one Halloween.
2: Good morning. How about Spice Girls?
1: How about it?
0: That's good.
1: 90s.
0: Any kind of group, right? Because then you could go as a group or just pick out one of them. Mm-hmm. That's an excellent answer.
1: I got to see what that ranks as. I didn't see it in the top 20 list that I was looking at.
0: It's funny because we had a couple of Spice Girls last year at the Boo Ball or Spice Guys, but they had like a t-shirt on and then they had spices glued to, or taped to the t-shirt in a way. It was cute. Yeah. Like, I love those play
2: on. Awesome.
1: Yeah, she told him, don't waste them.
0: Yeah.
1: Don't throw those away.
0: If you're going to throw that cost, I'll take it.
1: Even if they're expired.
0: That's being frugal.
1: That's right. Because they're still good after they're expired for another 6 months. Whatever you said.
2: That's right. Hey, the military uses them for years.
1: Yeah, right?
0: My grandmother still uses tin ones. The ones in the tin, Durky, spices.
1: I think of cinnamon in the tin and paprika, I think.
0: No, it was like something that nobody ever used.
1: Tarragon?
2: Nutmeg.
0: Mace.
1: Yeah.
0: Who uses mace? Like, what the heck's that for?
1: Mace?
0: Yeah, that was a spike.
1: You dust somebody's eyes with it? They break into your house? All right. Thank you very much. Mace as a spice.
2: Friday, guys.
0: You too.
1: Have a great weekend. Bye-bye. Mix, good morning.
3: Good morning.
1: What do you got for us?
3: Is it a hobo bum?
1: Oh, that came in a lot on the text line. Yeah, politically incorrect today, right?
3: Absolutely.
1: But 80s and 90s. That was an easy, lazy, go-to costume for a lot of kids. Because we all had ripped, tattered clothing.
0: Yeah, a bum.
1: Say it. A bum.
0: Well, that's what Emily was, you said so many times.
1: Well,
0: or a hobo with the stick and the kerchief.
1: They had hobo day when she was in elementary school, I think. And this was in the 90s, so it wasn't like
0: they'd
1: it was that long
0: put
1: ago.
0: That fake beard on. Remember the five o'clock shadow?
1: Of course.
0: Why are you laughing, Anson? He's very uncomfortable with the bum word.
1: Just a bit. Oh, no.
3: A pillowcase.
0: That is great.
1: Oh, so good. There was a year we used pillowcases, didn't have bags or the big pumpkins.
0: Or you didn't get to the McDonald's Happy Meal and get your little jack-o'-lantern. Back then, that was enough. That was big enough to, you know, now people need the big giant.
1: Well, yeah, they're in trash bags. I mean, it's obnoxious. But I want to see these kids having fun again. I want to see more trick-or-treaters. Desiree was saying the other day, there is half as many.
0: Significantly less. And the invention of trunk-or-treats.
1: Yeah. That's changed it, too. Well, thank you so much. Please try us back.
3: Thank you. Have a great long weekend.
1: Yeah, you too.
0: It's also the banning of towns on doing it on Halloween. They want to do it the Saturday following or prior to.
1: But that's not happening in Maine, right? There are no Maine towns doing
0: that. I don't know if there are any.
1: Let's find out. Oh, boy. And we also have to look up... we have to look up some other stats here related to the not-so-impossible question. Barney came in, and I know that's more than 18% of kids, but I...
0: How about Lala Po?
1: Oh, God.
0: Come on. I'm not telling you. Come on.
1: Emily does that.
0: Pinky Winky.
1: Teletubbies?
0: That's it.
1: Yeah. God. I missed that, thankfully.
0: What were the Australian? The Wiggles.
1: The Wiggles. What else are we missing
0: here? I hope
1: none
0: of them ever got arrested. You know what I mean? Like,
1: all right, let's get some of the big ones out of the way because this costume can be generic. But we have to learn about mace in a moment here. The spice mace is more familiar than you may think, or I thought. That's coming up in just a moment here. Spice education.
0: Mm-hmm.
1: Spice Girls, not the answer to this.
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4: Now, what you need to know this morning with Jay and Desiree.
6: Oxford County Sheriff's Office says a woman was killed and another driver had suffered life-threatening injuries in a head-on crash in Lovell on Thursday. Police said a crash happened around 11:44 a.m. on Main Street when a pickup truck and SUV collided head-on. 25-year-old woman driving the SUV died on scene with her injuries. The driver of the truck was flown to a hospital with those life-threatening injuries. After nearly 8 months on the International Space Station, Maine astronaut Jessica Meir and the rest of her crew are now back on Earth. They splashed down around 11:30 Thursday morning off the coast of California. The Caribou native commanded NASA's SpaceX Crew 12 mission.

0: which lasted 237 days and traveled more than 100 million miles. This is Vere's second trip to space, bringing a total time in orbit to 440 days among the top 10 of NASA astronauts. She also completed four spacewalks on the mission, bringing her career total to seven, tied for third all time. Latest drought report from Maine is out. The state is either experiencing moderate to extreme drought conditions. The worst of it, the coast from Portland to Mount Desert Island. A large section of northern Maine is also in extreme drought. We do expect more rain on the way soon, with Hurricane Isa expected to bring some rain this way, but it probably won't be enough. Now let's go to meteorologist Emily Santa for a check of your forecast.
1: Friday will be mostly sunny with high temperatures running into the low to middle 60s, with winds out of the west around 10 to 20 miles per hour, gusting up to 30. Chance for a shower continues early this evening, then we will clear out later on, as lows drop down to the 30s. More sunshine returns on Saturday with highs running into the upper 50s and low 60s.
2: All right, 622-1079. We got to get our answer here because we do want to try to give away big cash with the 10 questions. 60
3: big
2: seconds.
3: Cash?
2: Oh, yeah. I mean, it's always big, but it's getting bigger. Was it $5,240?
3: That's it.
2: Did I get that right? Okay, sorry to keep you waiting here. Not so impossible question. 18% of 80s and 90s kids, at least once, dressed up this for Halloween.
4: Morning. First, I want to start off by saying, Desiree, I appreciate you.
3: Thank you. That means so much to me.
2: He's stealing my moves.
3: Oh, my God.
4: All right, so the answer is Freddy Krueger.
3: Very good.
2: That is excellent. That horror was the
3: era. Movies, of course. Friday the 13th, Nightmare on Elm Street. Oh, my God.
2: Jason Voorhees.
3: I was out of that loop because I was so scared of them, but you're right. A lot of kids did wear the sweater. All you needed was the sweater and that claw hand thing.
2: Lazy and
3: very
2: popular.
3: Good.
2: That's great, man. Well, I'm glad you appreciate Desiree.
3: Thank you.
2: I'm here, too. Okay. Thank you.
4: Have a good
3: Bye
4: day.
3: Bye now. Have a great day.
2: Bye. Can't get any love here.
3: Well, maybe you should try a little more of this.
2: Of
3: and a little
2: this?
3: Less of that.
2: Mm-hmm. I know what I need
3: oh
2: to try.
3: Oh, my God. He's not even... Look at me. I'm all covered up.
2: Hello there.
3: I'll be rocking my rack. Central Maine Ford. KMD.
2: Sell it, honey.
3: Be there at noontime. Hansa's going to make an extra donation if we sell 20 shirts.
2: I have been, yes.
3: Yes,
2: there's an extra
3: and so
2: 200.
3: All I got to do is get 20 people there to give a donation. Please, tell your friends. Noontime, KMD, Central Maine Ford. Be there.
2: Okay, that's our next stop for the Rock the Rack tour for the Breast Cancer Awareness and the Harold Alphon Center for Cancer Care. It's legit. What do you have for an answer?
5: Well, it's probably way too good, but I'm not quite sure I've heard it yet. A vampire.
3: Very good. And vampire costumes have come a long way. I keep getting fed these like movie quality costumes, and they are intense.
2: How much are these things?
5: Uh-huh.
3: Some of them are up to $1,500.
2: Wow.
3: Some of them. I mean, some of them are $700-ish, but most
2: but we
3: of them
2: have
3: are $200.
2: A lot of guests at the Boo Ball that do invest.
3: They do.
2: They do the makeup. They do it up.
3: They do.
2: Yeah.
3: They watch the tutorials.
5: Too good, but...
2: Yeah, it's more than that because you can. It's a do-it-yourself thing.
3: I will
2: and
3: say,
2: it's more
3: be
2: generic.
3: Careful if you, especially if you're painting your skin and your body. Use the paint intended for that purpose. We had a lady a couple of years ago that was Gamora and painted her body green.
2: Oh, geez!
3: And then like
2: she didn't look it up. See if it was toxic.
3: No, and then she had like she was sweating so much, but she couldn't sweat
2: her
3: because
2: pores
3: she was
2: were sucked
3: right.
2: In.
3: She had to go to the bathroom and like close down. It was. She was laughing at herself, but I'm just saying.
2: Okay. Yes. The good public service announcement.
3: Make
2: check the paint. But if you get it from Spirit or one of these places, or you get it from Amazon, it's going to be non-toxic. It's going to be appropriate for.
3: Just be safe.
2: Yeah. It'll
3: she
2: still be from China. You still could be allergic to it.
3: I think if she.
2: Oh yeah.
3: They were in the running for winning the group contest that year. We did a group.
2: So nobody said which on the phone yet, and that was. You're the top of the list here. A lot of witches. I don't think there's many witches.
3: Do the witches.
2: I don't think there's...
3: No, I don't know.
2: Today's is not as popular. Let me go through some here, then we'll give you another clue here. This is something that's generic, and we've actually said the word a few times, but in the context of something else. What we're looking for here, 622-1079. We mentioned Power Rangers, Barney, Batman, Lion King stuff, Simba, Disney princesses. Something from Toy Story, debuted in 1995, so Buzz Lightyear, Woody, Bart Simpson was very popular.
3: Very.
2: On the list. Spider-Man, you mentioned Superman, Wonder Woman, My sisters and I did.
3: I had the basic action here. When I was home, I was in my Wonder Woman underoos. In fact, I would wear them now. If they do make adult ones.
2: We have talked about this.
3: I love them. I would wear them all the time.
2: Mighty Ducks were big.
3: I do remember that. The hockey shirts.
2: Mm-hmm. Sailor Moon. Was it big around here?
3: I don't remember it then. Now I would say yes more.
2: Yeah. It was 90s, second half of the 90s. Blondes with pigtails.
3: That's
2: Care Bears.
3: Care Star Bears Trek came stuff. In. That was smart. We did have a caller say that.
2: And caller
3: Star Trek, Star Wars.
2: Pirate. You need pirates.
3: I don't remember a lot of pirates, but pirates, cowboys and Indians. That was big.
2: Yeah. And acceptable. The I word. Okay. 62.
3: My sweet mercy.
2: 107.9. We've said the word, and it can be generic or it can be a famous one, but these are mostly generic, I think. 622-1079. Sometimes accessories came with it. You know what that is?
3: Cops and robbers?
2: No.
3: Did look like what you were doing.
2: I think we Facebook Live this right now. People would know exactly.
3: Well, I will if... No, I won't. I'm sorry.
2: You have my permission. 62-1079. Give us your answer here at the Morning Mix. Not so impossible question. Jay and Desiree. Because we're going to get to our pool ball on Halloween. Just a great night. Great people. Great food. And, of course, great band. Eric Grant Band playing this year. And a DJ. 107.9 The Mix. Good morning.

0: 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Not so impossible question. We need the answer here. 622-1079. So you can go to the Boo Ball with us and have a great Halloween night on Halloween. Have a blast.
1: Woo!
0: Trying to think of all the things that are going on there.
1: Table tipping, tarot card reading, singles mingle, special drinks with like fog coming out of them. And
0: the menu.
1: Dancing.
0: There's like 8 or 10 entrees there.
1: And
0: it's all included in the ticket
1: with
0: price.
1: Money.
0: Even don't win the tickets, $29.
1: And other things.
0: There's a Magic Mirrors photo booth as well.
1: Yes.
0: What? It's there.
1: All right.
0: And capturing your memories. 622-1079. Let us know what 18% of kids, 80s and 90s kids, dressed up as.
2: Transformer characters.
0: Transformers.
1: I can't believe nobody said that.
0: Thank you, because that was huge,
1: excellent.
0: 80s and 90s.
1: Of course it was.
0: Big
1: Autobots,
0: for both.
1: Rollout.
0: Oh, man, I want to see it now.
1: Megatron.
0: Mm-hmm.
1: Voltron. That's excellent. You're
0: had
1: good.
0: Had the toys. And I had the Transformers watch. You remember that one? You take it off the... what? It has a clock on it. You take it off your wrist and you play with it on your desk at school. All right. Thank you very much. Those were so cool. Good morning.
1: We did have cooler toys.
0: I think so.
1: Humpty Dumpty. I mean, Mr. Potato Head.
0: Hi.
3: Do you have an answer?
0: No. What do you think?
3: California Raisin.
0: Oh,
1: oh my God. That is also so good.
0: Is that a favorite of yours? Did you dress up as a raisin?
1: I didn't. I was Charlie Brown all the time.
0: Okay. There's some unintentional raisins out there, but not. Thank you very much. Isn't there somebody?
1: Because they had that campaign and everybody loved them.
0: Yeah. But wasn't there a dancer somebody told me her name was Raisin?
1: Oh, what? Well, I can't say the word. It was Raven.
0: Oh,
1: but
0: Raven.
1: It sounded like she was saying, and she. Was dark-haired.
0: A little wrinkly. And she was a dancer at
1: she was not
0: a local
1: wrinkly.
0: Club.
1: She was little.
0: You suggested
1: little,
0: that.
1: Little tiny thing.
0: All right. Let's give the clue again. I thought it was fabulous what I did. I was using accessories that went with this costume. And they're weapons. You knew exactly what I was doing when I went like this, didn't you? Hmm?
1: Can I say what I think it
0: is? Yeah.
1: Now?
0: Yeah.
1: Indiana Jones.
0: No!
1: Then I have no idea what you're doing.
0: 62-1079. How about this?
1: TiVo. Pinata hitting.
0: No!
1: But pinata is another big costume. They have pinata onesies where you're the pinata.
0: Oh, yeah, yeah. See that. Especially the politician pinatas.
1: Remind me again to never be partners with Hanson. We're in a charades competition.
0: Somebody in this studio, other than you, would have gotten that.
1: That's you. You're the only other person. So, yeah, you probably would get your own charade.
0: My back, my arms.
1: You are alone here. Oh,
0: no,
1: my God.
0: Other than you in this studio would nail it. 622-1079. There's accessories, weapons that go with this costume. 18% of kids, 80s and 90s, did it for Halloween. Morning.

0: All right, we need the answer here. Looks like the $1,000 minute is going to be a little bit after 8 o'clock here. 10 questions, 60 seconds. Why not give folks who get a later start? We hear that a lot, that you do it too early for me. Sometimes you do it too late for us. So I'm going to justify this long question by saying other people will have a shot. $5,240. Clearly you disagree, but
1: when it works for you, we go with it. I just want you to recognize that I have made this suggestion.
0: I know we don't have to have a winner. We can stop at 7:30.
1: But that wasn't what I was going to say, but that also I have said.
0: You have said that. Well, see, I do listen.
1: But you don't get my point. That wasn't the one I was making when that you went. No. Mm-mm.
0: You're right, because we got to get a winner here.
1: Let's do it.
0: 62-107-9, 18%.
1: If you were better at charades, we would have had a winner by now, by the way.
0: 18% of kids, at least one Halloween, 80s and 90s, did this.
2: Is it the Ghostbusters?
0: Oh, that's great. Love the packs, and that may have been similar to one of my gestures, because I was going behind my back, but not it. Try it again. Thank you. Hello there.
1: It looks like you're whipping.
2: There.
0: I'm using a weapon. Huh? She can't get it from my gestures.
1: Karate Kid?
0: Getting closer. Hey, what is your guess?
1: Then I would do the bird on the
2: thing. How about a rapper?
1: Raptor!
0: Raptor or rapper?
1: Or rapper.
0: Either one.
2: Either one, no.
0: Yeah.
1: You've been a rapper.
0: I have.
1: What's going on down there? You all right?
0: No, I'm fine.
1: Okay.
0: Jeez. Do you have to out everything?
1: Well, he did some jumping around, so now everything's out of place.
0: I was trying to demonstrate the weapons I'm using.
1: That's where the weapons are kept? I definitely don't know what you're talking
0: about.
1: Thank
0: you very much. Did not say that. Try it again. Mix, good morning.
2: Is it Nightmare on Elm Street?
1: Oh, very good.
0: Fantastic. Is not, but we haven't mentioned Nightmare Before Christmas, right?
1: Very good. Mm. That's now. I see a lot of that.
0: Yeah.
1: They have done a real good job of...
0: resurrecting it?
1: Just getting the look of the characters into the costumes.
0: Mm. Yeah. See a lot of those merchandising opportunities for that.
1: Looks great.
0: Okay, let's see if we can't get it here. Thanks for waiting. Good morning.
3: Hi, good morning. You guys have an answer yet?
0: No, what is it?
3: Is it Teenage Mutant Ninja Turtles?
0: It is not. They're...
1: Oh. So good.
0: It's generic, what we're looking for here. The word...
1: Don't even think about it.
0: Thank you very much. No, it's not the same. What?
1: That's just...
0: It's not the same! They're separate. It's
1: I didn't say it was
0: number
1: the same.
0: Two.
1: You're defending something I didn't argue with you about.
0: Well, you're looking disapprovingly at me.
1: You look like you're getting escalated.
0: Because of
1: the
0: your
1: nose,
0: look.
1: Out through the mouth. I didn't argue
0: There's
1: with you.
0: There's a word in what you just said. That is the answer. Hello.
1: There.
0: What's your answer?
4: Oh, good morning. Is it ninjas?
0: Ninja!
1: Excellent.
0: The generic ninja. What, the throwing stars and the nunchucks? You couldn't get that?
1: In G.I. Joe, too, there was that guy.
0: Mm-hmm.
1: Ninja guy. Snake Eyes or whatever his name was. Yeah. No, what was his name? The one that was like a ninja.
0: Yeah. Certainly a lot of costumes for Teenage Mutant Ninja
1: Bruce
0: Turtles.
1: Lee.
0: But this is the traditional, yes, ninja.
1: That's
0: black suit.
1: That action was?
0: That's
1: that
0: what the
1: doing?
0: Action was! Now I hurt myself.
1: You did. I heard it. Oh, that sucks.
0: Hey,
1: I'm
0: what's your name?
1: We have a first aid kit here.
4: From Farmington.
0: All right, man. Hang on. We're going to get your info and give you some tickets. Thank you very much.
4: Thank you.
0: All right. There's your winner. Ninja. I mean, everyone knew what I was talking about.
1: Everyone.
0: Even without seeing me. How could you... All right, $1,000 minute. Well, birthdays, Friday songs.
1: A lot coming up.
0: Coming up here. 107.9 The Mix for Friday. Good morning.

0: reflected. Maybe my clues and gestures and charade skills are not as on point as I think they are. I've asked myself, how can I do better? Went to the bathroom, looked in the mirror, watched my moves, and I said, you know what? Hey, there could be some room for improvement. But nevertheless, we've been together 12 years. You should know. We got to do birthdays here. But you should know what I was doing. The whole time, this could have been wrapped up 25 minutes ago.
1: Tony.
0: We could have gotten the answer of Ninja 25 minutes ago if you had just locked in to where I was.
1: All the times we get Teenage Mutant Ninja Turtle, you can go, ooh, you're very close.
0: I did. I said, well, the woman who had, we didn't get it more than once on the phone, but when she said, I said, we've heard the word.
1: I don't know what you're doing.
0: That's my George Jefferson strut.
1: I don't know. Also does not look like George Jefferson.
0: Oh, my God.
1: I wouldn't have gotten that.
0: Birthdays.
1: Jacob Batalon. He is Spider-Man's friend, Ned, or Peter Parker's friend, Ned, I should say, in the MCU.
0: In the Marvel Cinematic Universe, he is 36.
1: 30. Scotty McCreary.
0: A singer.
1: Yep.
0: 40.
1: 33. Tyler James Williams.
0: 42.
1: 34. Zachary Ty Bryan.
0: I only see him as a little kid. Yeah. Oh, I'm improving. Yes, I only see him as a little kid, though. So, but it sounds crazy. 43?
1: 45.
0: Wow.
1: Steve Burns. Blue's Clues. The original.
0: I didn't come in for the costume.
1: I know, but we were in that era.
0: Right. 48?
1: 53.
0: Jeez.
1: Scott Bakula.
0: Oh, your mom liked him.
1: She did?
0: She did.
1: That was your mom, honey. My
0: Quantum
1: mom
0: Leap. You told me she
1: that.
0: Did. Oh,
1: my mom does not know what Quantum Leap is. That's not a yeah thing.
0: I'll bet if we called her right now, I'm not tired of dealing with you. 74.
1: Go ahead, call her.
0: 74.
1: I'm tired of dealing with you. Thank God it's Friday. 72.
0: Well, we still have a little more time.
1: 72.
0: At Central Maine Motors, noon.
1: Yeah, you don't want to miss
0: Ford.
1: This.
0: At
1: you
0: the
1: can
0: Ford
1: see
0: dealership.
1: Charades. Well, you know what? We'll play a side game of charades for more money.
0: For donations to Harold Offlin Center for Cancer Care.
1: That's what we should do.
0: It's going down, baby.
1: Noontime. Plan
0: it's
1: your lunch
0: down.
1: Around it. Today's the day you either skip lunch or you grab and go. You grab something.
0: Right.
1: And you just come see us.
0: KMD in Oakland,
1: make
0: the Ford dealership. Okay.
1: Okay.
0: Wrap it up here.
1: Jackson Brown.
0: Jackson Brown
1: you
0: is still with us.
1: For me.
0: Somebody's baby. All right.
1: I like people stay. Just a little bit longer. Come on, that's a good one. Look at you smiling.
0: I know.
1: You're smiling because you like it.
0: Maybe.
1: How old is he?
0: In the 80s and 90s at 8. He's 78?
1: Yes.
0: He is.
1: And it's the only one you got right. So come on, it's a sign.
0: All right.
1: Happy birthday to Tiffany Bryan, Dwight Rogers, Randy McCoy, Jillian Smith, Jesse Dodge, Nikki Simon, George Eaton, Peter McAvoy, Jada Sharp, Carmen Wilkinson, and happy heavenly birthday to the wizard, Glenda Lewis.
0: All right. A couple of minutes away. We got the news here. And then the $1,000 minutes, 10 questions, 60 seconds, $5,240 on the line.
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14: One person is dead after a truck crashed into two homes in Ellsworth on early Thursday morning. Police say a 19-year-old lost control while heading towards the downtown area on Bucksport Road, crossed Main Street and hit the homes. His passenger, 25-year-old Paul Maservi, died at the scene. The other man was flown to a Bangor hospital in critical condition. Both homes have been deemed uninhabitable. Machias jury has found 65-year-old Raymond Brown guilty of murder in a cold case from more than 40 years ago. Brown was arrested last May in the 1984 killing of 18-year-old Linda Maxwell. Maxwell's body was found along the St. Croix River in Robinson on August 25th, 1984. The case remained unsolved for decades. A sentencing day for Brown has not been set. Well, former President Barack Obama is officially backing his fellow Democrat, Troy Jackson, saying he's, quote, proud to be on board. Also saying, quote, in this economy, we need a fighter like Troy. The former president adds that Jackson's record in the state Senate shows he has a track record of helping the working class and protecting reproductive rights. Now let's go to meteorologist Emily Santa for a check of your forecast.
15: Friday will be mostly sunny with high temperatures running into the low to middle 60s, with winds out of the west around 10 to 20 miles per hour, gusting up to 30. Chance for a shower continues early this evening, then we will clear out later on, as lows drop down to the 30s. More sunshine returns on Saturday, with highs running into the upper 50s and low 60s.
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And we have to do the Friday song here. Well, yeah, it is Friday after all. And then try to give away over $5,000.

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2: Hey, Chris.
3: Yes.
2: How you doing?
3: Good, yourself?
2: All right. Where are you from?
3: Waterville.
2: Okay.
4: How confident are you that you're going to win $5,240?
3: Pretty confident.
2: And do you scream?
4: Oh, hell yeah. Yeah, he does.
2: Okay.
4: He does, I can tell. He's a screamer.
2: All right.
5: Yeah.
2: Give him some advice here.
4: Chris, you're so confident. I feel funny giving you advice, but I will tell you this. Rules are we only accept the first answer that you shout out, so you cannot change an answer. Make sure you get it right the first time. Pass if you don't know. If we move quickly enough and you've passed on any and Hanson gets through all the questions and there's time left, we're going to give you a second chance on the questions that you passed on. Good luck to you. I hope you win.
2: All right. Question number one is this. In which U.S. state is the New Jersey Turnpike located?
3: New Jersey.
2: Two, walnut, maple, and mahogany are types of what?
3: Wood.
2: Three, will an apple placed in a bucket of water sink or float?
3: Float.
2: Four, are beets root vegetables?
3: Yes.
2: Five, which philosopher was not Greek, Socrates, Aquinas, or Plato?
3: Aquinas.
2: Six, Budapest is the capital of what country?
3: Pass.
2: Seven, what game does the Queen play in Alice in Wonderland?
3: Spades.
2: Eight, Robert Parrish was inducted into the Hall of Fame for what sport?
3: NBA.
2: Nine, in the context of a car dealership, what does F and I stand for?
3: F and I. Final inspection.
2: Ten, what vowel is missing from the sentence, the sun is very bright?
3: You.
2: Back to Budapest, stop. Capital of the country.
3: Istanbul.
2: We're out of time. You did very well. You're really ripping through it.
4: You were.
2: F&I Finance and Insurance. Desiree's been doing some car shopping here.
3: Oh.
2: The F&I guy or gal.
4: I might do some car shopping office today at Central Maine Ford.
2: Yes.
3: I hear you.
2: Okay. Well, we've got tickets to the Boo Ball for you.
4: You're going to the Boo Ball, Chris.
3: Excellent.
4: You could still win $1,000 or more.
2: Sure.
4: Thanks so much for playing. Hang in the line,
3: okay?
4: I need to get all your info.
3: All right.
2: Well, you did very well. Hungry. Croquet. You knew that one. Yeah, that one's for you. Yeah. And the sun is very bright. It's missing an A. We did really well. And we'll do it again on Monday. For a lot more. Morning Mix. A little more.
6: Wake up in the morning and I'll raise my weary head. I've got an old coat for a pillow.

0: I didn't see it. No, I know you were having a little tantrum there that I'm not going to finish that.
1: I didn't
0: have a tantrum. Six-year-old niece?
1: Yes.
0: Okay. Okay, we have a panic room here a little bit late, but we do need to get this in before the weekend here on the Morning Mix with Jay and Desiree in the 80s and 90s at 8. And we're just talking with our winner of Boo Ball tickets there, Chris, right?
1: Chris.
0: And he has been at our Boo Ball. I mean, I got Boot Barn
1: Holy.
0: In my head. I got Boo Ball. I got
1: Holy cow.
0: He has been.
1: Yeehaw! He's got the hoedown on his mind now, so he is in a
0: Well, yeah,
1: so.
0: She's making me take her to Boot Barn after this so she can get some red boots.
1: Fat calf boots. They make them. Oh, yeah. They're called CW.
0: So she's got a large
1: so you know,
0: calf.
1: They get red ones in my size, baby. There
0: I'm
1: was some
0: kind of
1: hottie in my. I saw a hottie yesterday with wearing some red cowboy boots, which remind me of the Footloose red boots. If y'all remember that scene in Footloose in the woods. Anyway, I've always wanted a pair of red boots, and I'm so excited.
0: And here we go. I'm excited as well. I'm also excited about our stop today at Central Maine Ford on KMD KMD in Oakland. Chris has gotten a shirt every year from us. He said,
1: "Yeah,
0: so.
1: That's really cool.
0: Yeah,
1: really, really cool."
0: Want to see you there so we can get you the brand new 2026 Rock the Rack shirt.
1: Ooh, you said it.
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3: It's the Panic Room with Jay and Desiree.
0: Yes, again, noon today at Central Maine Ford. And if we get 20 people to show up, you said you have to give an extra $200, right? The cause.
1: You said it, but I will say it again for you. I love it. I love your generous
0: the
1: spirit.
0: The cause, which is the Harold Alphon Center for Cancer Care. And what have you got for the panic?
1: Okay. I have a beautiful 6-year-old niece. She loves coming to my house and seeing my puppies. I'm a breeder and I always have dogs to play with. The last few visits, though, she has been very, very clingy. She has to be right up against me or on my lap or in my space. I don't have children, but I do love kids. I just don't love them on top of me. Full disclosure, I'm having hot flashes. She's a hot little girl, and it really gets to me. How can I get her to back off without hurting her? I don't want to hurt her feelings.
0: Tell her mother.
1: Yeah, tried that. Mom, very offended.
0: Okay. 622. 1079. What do you think? Give us some advice in the panic room here. Clingy 6-year-old. She runs hot, and so does her aunt.
1: Yeah. Somebody said, tell her you have cooties.
0: That could work.
1: Cooties works.
0: All right. Here on the 80s and 90s at 8, and costumes. We've been talking about Spice Girls, Spice Guys, Spice Racks. It's all at the Boo Ball. And we want to see you there on Halloween. Here are the Spice Girls on the Morning Mix.
1: Yo,

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4: Up here, having a baby means knowing how long the drive is. Labor and delivery closed in one town, then another. Now it's 2 hours in February on a road that isn't plowed yet. And everybody's got a story about somebody who didn't make it in time. It's about to get worse. The largest Medicaid cut in American history is coming for rural hospitals, and Mainers were already hanging on by a thread. Susan Collins cast the deciding vote to advance those cuts and then refused to reverse them 7 times. Now, more hospitals are closing, and tens of thousands of Mainers are at risk of losing their coverage. All because Susan Collins couldn't say no to Donald Trump. Troy Jackson will stand with Maine families struggling to keep coverage within reach. With Troy Jackson, Maine can be a place where a healthcare bill does not stand between families and better days ahead. Where a baby can be born at a hospital.

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5: I'm CBS 13 meteorologist Emily Sands. On Friday, it'll be mostly sunny with high temperatures running into the low to middle 60s. There is a slight chance for a passing shower as well. It will be windy throughout the day with winds out of the west around 10 to 20 miles per hour with gusts up to 30. The chance for a shower continues early this evening, then we will clear out later on, as lows drop down to the 30s. More sunshine returns on Saturday with highs running into the upper 50s and low 60s.
6: Morning, 80s and 90s at 8 on the Morning Mix. And we're going to get back to the panic room and some of your thoughts on the aunt who has a clingy six-year-old niece. And it's all over her. How do I not hurt her feelings?

0: All right, so this woman in the panic room doesn't have kids, loves kids, but sounds a little like Emily, my girlfriend.
1: Oh, I bet Emily, does she have that feeling of just
0: she
1: like
0: loves
1: touched?
0: Her nieces, but too much is too much. So
1: it can quickly cross that line.
0: Yeah. But, you know, she absolutely loves taking them places, spending time with them. It's just when they're suffocating, you know. And it's not so much with her family. It's with strangers' kids. So
1: well, that's...
0: she, because it, we're in times where they want a hug, they're just pouring out the love.
1: Yeah.
0: And it's like, just it could be wrong to reciprocate, especially if it's a neighborhood kid or somebody you don't really know. And that happened in our neighborhood. You got a bunch of kids. They're so affectionate. They have a great family. You know, they're very tight-knit. And they embrace almost everybody they meet.
1: Yes.
0: They're so trusting, and it's so sweet to see, but it makes her a little uncomfortable, understandably. So in this panic room here, she doesn't want to hurt. The mom is offended.
1: The mom was not receptive to her asking her to ask the niece to please not jump all over auntie. And not, she doesn't like to have anybody sit on her lap. That is not funny because the dogs are all over her.
0: Right.
1: But
0: kids are different.
1: Kids are different.
0: And this 6-year-old runs hot. And she's going through hot flashes.
1: She is. That's an added. She said that as an added thing, kind of as a joke. But I think it's true. I mean, I think that is happening.
0: So people on the sex line saying that she deserves her space. She deserves her comfort bubble.
1: Yeah.
0: So, you know, that's she doesn't owe anything to that mom, to her sister.
1: It's not that she doesn't want the niece to visit. She doesn't mind the visit. She and the dog, it gives her a break from the dogs because then her niece is, you know, playing on the floor with them and doing stuff. But when she's not doing that, she's all over her, and she doesn't. She'd rather have her not come than come and be on her.
0: Yeah,
1: that's that uncomfortable for her.
0: And some people are thinking it could be a warning sign that maybe this child is being abused. There's something else going on there,
1: really?
0: But because she's looking for that affection, could also be a passing developmental stage. Give her the love and attention you can. But correct the clinginess. Explain to her about personal space. Talk about the bubble, how people should have a bubble.
1: It's okay to have one and explain that people do. And people's bubbles are different sizes. As people's bodies and shapes are different sizes, their bubbles are too. Some people, and you'll notice those, and you know who they are, when they talk to you, they get really close. Adults, not children, they know whatever, but they get way too close.
0: Deal with it. Accept it. Maybe there's a change in her life. Is she feeling anxious or left out? Maybe she feels like you are the only one that can give her the attention that she needs. 622-1079. Text line and voice line of the Morning Mix. We're in the 80s and 90s at 8. And working on the panic room here, the Morning Mix.

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1: Up here, having a baby means knowing how long the drive is. Labor and delivery closed in one town, then another. Now it's 2 hours in February on a road that isn't plowed yet. And everybody's got a story about somebody who didn't make it in time. It's about to get worse. The largest Medicaid cut in American history is coming for rural hospitals, and Mainers were already hanging on by a thread. Susan Collins cast the deciding vote to advance those cuts and then refused to reverse them 7 times. Now, more hospitals are closing, and tens of thousands of Mainers are at risk of losing their coverage. All because Susan Collins couldn't say no to Donald Trump. Troy Jackson will stand with Maine families struggling to keep coverage within reach. With Troy Jackson, Maine can be a place where a healthcare bill does not stand between families and better days ahead. Where a baby can be born at a hospital nearby and born into a future it deserves. Paid for by ABPAC, AmericanBridgePAC.org, not authorized by any candidate or candidate's committee. ABPAC is responsible for the content of this advertising.
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8: 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Troy Jackson for Senate. He's one of us.
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8: Here's what politician Troy Jackson claims.
9: You don't get to buy the government that you want.
8: But let's look at what Troy Jackson did in Augusta. When Jackson was state Senate president, his son was one of the highest paid lobbyists in town. Special interests paid his son, and Jackson changed his positions. It was reported that Jackson, quote, flipped his position as his son lobbied. The Portland Press Herald reported Jackson flipped a lot. And Jackson's family has raked in nearly $200,000 lobbying. One company opposed a bill cracking down on their emissions. They paid Jackson's son thousands, and magically the bill they opposed with Troy Jackson in charge, it just went away. Coincidence or corruption? 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

0: 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I was so busy yesterday.
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2: Up here, having a baby means knowing how long the drive is. Labor and delivery closed in one town, then another. Now it's 2 hours in February on a road that isn't plowed yet. And everybody's got a story about somebody who didn't make it in time. It's about to get worse. The largest Medicaid cut in American history is coming for rural hospitals. And Mainers were already hanging on by a thread. Susan Collins cast the deciding vote to advance those cuts and then refused to reverse them. 7 times. Now, more hospitals are closing and tens of thousands of Mainers are at risk of losing their coverage. All because Susan Collins couldn't say no to Donald Trump. Troy Jackson will stand with Maine families struggling to keep coverage within reach. With Troy Jackson, Maine can be a place where a healthcare bill does not stand between families and better days ahead. Where a baby can be born at a hospital nearby and born into a future it deserves. Paid for by ABPAC, AmericanBridgePAC.org, not authorized by any candidate or candidate's committee. ABPAC is responsible for the content of this advertising.
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6: 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One party has virtually controlled all of those spending decisions. This November, the election is about what is going on in Maine, not what is happening in Washington. Republicans who stay home on November 3rd elect Democrats. 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
1: Here's what politician Troy Jackson claims.
2: You don't get to buy the government that you want.
1: But let's look at what Troy Jackson did in Augusta. When Jackson was state Senate president, his son was one of the highest paid lobbyists in town. Special interests paid his son, and Jackson changed his positions. It was reported that Jackson, quote, flipped his position as his son lobbied. The Portland Press-Herald reported Jackson flipped a lot. And Jackson's family has raked in nearly $200,000 lobbying. One company opposed a bill cracking down on their emissions. They paid Jackson's son thousands, and magically the bill they opposed with Troy Jackson in charge, it just went away. Coincidence or corruption? You decide. Troy Jackson's just another dirty politician. SLF PAC paid for and is responsible for the content of this advertising. 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
3: Up here, having a baby means knowing how long the drive is. Labor and delivery closed in one town, then another. Now it's 2 hours in February on a road that isn't plowed yet. And everybody's got a story about somebody who didn't make it in time. It's about to get worse. The largest Medicaid cut in American history is coming for rural hospitals, and Mainers were already hanging on by a thread. Susan Collins cast the deciding vote to advance those cuts and then refused to reverse them 7 times. Now, more hospitals are closing, and tens of thousands of Mainers are at risk of losing their coverage. All because Susan Collins couldn't say no to Donald Trump. Troy Jackson will stand with Maine families struggling to keep coverage within reach. With Troy Jackson, Maine can be a place where a healthcare bill does not stand between families and better days ahead. Where a baby can be born at a hospital nearby and born into a future it deserves. Paid for by ABPAC, AmericanBridgePAC.org, not authorized by any candidate or candidate's committee. ABPAC is responsible for the content of this advertising.
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5: 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I approve this message, and I ask for your vote.
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7: Up here, having a baby means knowing how long the drive is. Labor and delivery closed in one town, then another. Now it's 2 hours in February on a road that isn't plowed yet. And everybody's got a story about somebody who didn't make it in time. It's about to get worse. The largest Medicaid cut in American history is coming for rural hospitals, and Mainers were already hanging on by a thread. Susan Collins cast the deciding vote to advance those cuts and then refused to reverse them 7 times. Now, more hospitals are closing, and tens of thousands of Mainers are at risk of losing their coverage. All because Susan Collins couldn't say no to Donald Trump. Troy Jackson will stand with Maine families struggling to keep coverage within reach. With Troy Jackson, Maine can be a place where a healthcare bill does not stand between families and better days ahead. Where a baby can be born at a hospital nearby and born into a future it deserves. Paid for by ADPAC, AmericanBridgePAC.org. Not authorized by any candidate or candidate's committee. 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

0: We're here in the showroom, Central Maine Ford, KMT in Oakland, Jay and Desiree with the next stop on the Rock the Rack 2026 Pink T-Shirt Tour. 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
1: 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It's one of those colors that whether you're an autumn or a winter or a summer or a spring, pink is definitely your color. And if you get down here and you buy one and we get to 20 shirts, Hans is going to throw in an extra $200 to the cause.
0: I will. 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
0: Yes, for Jessica. All right. Well, thank you guys for supporting the tour. And we are at Central Maine Ford until 1 o'clock. 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
5: 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On August 12th, FactCheck ruled the ad claiming Susan voted to cut Medicaid is false. On September 28th, PolitiFact ruled that ad bizarrely attacking Susan on Jeffrey Epstein was false. 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

0: 9 The Mix, Jay and Desiree in the showroom at Central Maine Ford. The number's down to 3.
1: That's right. We had some 3 hot ladies come and rock their racks and get some more pink shirts.
0: Are you blushing? I am. Anyway, we have 3 more to hit the 20. And 20 is the gold for an extra $200 to the Harold Alphon Center for Cancer Care.
1: Central Maine Ford, get your buns down here. It's on Kennedy Memorial Drive in Waterville.
0: And who do we have?
2: 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Greeny,
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0: 9 The Mix, Jay and Desiree in the showroom at Central Maine Ford. The number's down to 3.
1: That's right. We had some 3 hot ladies come and rock their racks and get some more pink shirts.
0: Are you blushing? I am. Anyway, we have 3 more to hit the 20. And 20 is the gold for an extra $200 to the Harold Alphon Center for Cancer Care.
1: Central Maine Ford, get your buns down here. 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
0: And who do we have?
2: Yeah. Rini,
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0: 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We have our final three going out the door here. Who do we got?
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7: Up here, having a baby means knowing how long the drive is. Labor and delivery closed in one town, then another. Now it's 2 hours in February on a road that isn't plowed yet. And everybody's got a story about somebody who didn't make it in time. It's about to get worse. The largest Medicaid cut in American history is coming for rural hospitals, and Mainers were already hanging on by a thread. Susan Collins cast the deciding vote to advance those cuts and then refused to reverse them 7 times. Now, more hospitals are closing, and tens of thousands of Mainers are at risk of losing their coverage. All because Susan Collins couldn't say no to Donald Trump. Troy Jackson will stand with Maine families struggling to keep coverage within reach. With Troy Jackson, Maine can be a place where a healthcare bill does not stand between families and better days ahead. Where a baby can be born at a hospital nearby and born into a future it deserves. Paid for by ABPAC, AmericanBridgePAC.org, not authorized by any candidate or candidate's committee. ABPAC is responsible for the content of this advertising.
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12: Here's what politician Troy Jackson claims.
13: You don't get to buy the government that you want.
12: But let's look at what Troy Jackson did in Augusta. When Jackson was state Senate president, his son was one of the highest paid lobbyists in town. Special interests paid his son, and Jackson changed his positions. It was reported that Jackson, quote, flipped his position as his son lobbied. The Portland Press Herald reported Jackson flipped a lot. And Jackson's family has raked in nearly $200,000 lobbying. One company opposed a bill cracking down on their emissions. They paid Jackson's son thousands, and magically the bill they opposed with Troy Jackson in charge, it just went away. Coincidence or corruption? You decide. Troy Jackson's just another dirty politician. SLF PAC paid for and is responsible for the content of this advertising. 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

0: Prime Rib fans, this one's for you. 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
1: Matt Dunlap for Congress. 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
2: 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I'm Matt Dunlap, candidate for Congress. I approve this message, and I ask for your vote.
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4: 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Labor and delivery closed in one town, then another. Now it's 2 hours in February on a road that isn't plowed yet. And everybody's got a story about somebody who didn't make it in time. It's about to get worse. The largest Medicaid cut in American history is coming for rural hospitals, and Mainers were already hanging on by a thread. Susan Collins cast the deciding vote to advance those cuts and then refused to reverse them 7 times. Now, more hospitals are closing, and tens of thousands of Mainers are at risk of losing their coverage. All because Susan Collins couldn't say no to Donald Trump. Troy Jackson will stand with Maine families struggling to keep coverage within reach. With Troy Jackson, Maine can be a place where a healthcare bill does not stand between families and better days ahead. Where a baby can be born at a hospital nearby and born into a future it deserves. Paid for by ABPAC, AmericanBridgePAC.org, not authorized by any candidate or candidate's committee. ABPAC is responsible for the content of this advertising.
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10: I'm Troy Jackson. 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
11: I had my son at 16. I had never even babysat before that, so it was a whole new experience for me. So he went to kindergarten, I went to high school in the same little school. We rode the bus together. It was a struggle, yeah. I remember sitting on the bus next to him, and I really couldn't afford lunch for both of us. But that little boy who sat next to me on the bus grew up. And when Troy became our state senator, he passed a bill to make sure every kid in Maine got free lunch. Troy never talks about what he's done, but somebody will come up to me in the grocery store or someplace in town, and they'll say, Troy helped me get a sewer. Troy helped me get my mother into a nursing home. When he tells you something, he actually means it. That comes straight from the heart. That's who he is. My son will never forget where he came from or who he's fighting for.
12: I'm Troy Jackson. I'm running for Senate, and I approve this message.
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0: up here, having a baby means knowing how long the drive is. Labor and delivery closed in one town, then another. Now it's 2 hours in February on a road that isn't plowed yet. And everybody's got a story about somebody who didn't make it in time. It's about to get worse. The largest Medicaid cut in American history is coming for rural hospitals, and Mainers were already hanging on by a thread. Susan Collins cast the deciding vote to advance those cuts and then refused to reverse them 7 times. Now, more hospitals are closing, and tens of thousands of Mainers are at risk of losing their coverage. All because Susan Collins couldn't say no to Donald Trump. Troy Jackson will stand with Maine families struggling to keep coverage within reach. With Troy Jackson, Maine can be a place where a healthcare bill does not stand between families and better days ahead. Where a baby can be born at a hospital nearby and born into a future it deserves. Paid for by ABPAC, AmericanBridgePAC.org, not authorized by any candidate or candidate's committee. ABPAC is responsible for the content of this advertising.
1: 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On August 12th, FactCheck ruled the ad claiming Susan voted to cut Medicaid is false. On September 28th, PolitiFact ruled that ad bizarrely attacking Susan on Jeffrey Epstein was false. 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

Best Variety 107.9 The Mix, ruling Central and Eastern Maine with the afternoon mix. There's Tears for Fears. I'm Levine on the scene. And at this point, it's time to give you an answer in Jay and Desiree's $1,000 Minute. Being it Friday, this will be for Monday when you play at 7:30 a.m. The answer is Hudson. As in the river? Hudson. So when they ask a question, it's that sounds like the answer you should give, say, Hudson, to win the money. 107.9 The Mix. I never

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Lots of stuff going on this weekend, including our weekend mix-up. And in the meantime, a commercial-free afternoon mix at 4. 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
1: 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Strike a pose. There's nothing to it. I mean, it's Friday anyway. But I-95 bridge construction will start next week. The Broadway lane in Bangor will be closed. So in the meantime, go ahead and do your dance. Do your thing. Because that'll be next week. It is the weekend, basically. Madonna's on 107.9 The Mix.

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5: Up here, having a baby means knowing how long the drive is. Labor and delivery closed in one town, then another. Now it's 2 hours in February on a road that isn't plowed yet. And everybody's got a story about somebody who didn't make it in time. It's about to get worse. The largest Medicaid cut in American history is coming for rural hospitals, and Mainers were already hanging on by a thread. Susan Collins cast the deciding vote to advance those cuts and then refused to reverse them 7 times. Now, more hospitals are closing, and tens of thousands of Mainers are at risk of losing their coverage. All because Susan Collins couldn't say no to Donald Trump. Troy Jackson will stand with Maine families struggling to keep coverage within reach. With Troy Jackson, Maine can be a place where a healthcare bill does not stand between families and better days ahead. Where a baby can be born at a hospital nearby and born into a future it deserves. Paid for by ABPAC, AmericanBridgePAC.org, not authorized by any candidate or candidate's committee. ABPAC is responsible for the content of this advertising.
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Roland Gift, Fine Young Cannibals, Roland's still torn and playing these songs live at festivals. She drives me crazy, is on The Mix.

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Steve Perry, Aerosmith, they are back. They are playing concerts. I'll tell you more about that in just a little bit. 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
4: 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On August 12th, fact check ruled the ad claiming Susan voted to cut Medicaid is false. On September 28th, PolitiFact ruled that ad bizarrely attacking Susan on Jeffrey Epstein was false. We could go on and on with all the dark money attacks that have been ruled false. 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Susan Collins is America's most independent senator, working with both parties to deliver results for Maine.
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6: Up here, having a baby means knowing how long the drive is. Labor and delivery closed in one town, then another. Now it's 2 hours in February on a road that isn't plowed yet. And everybody's got a story about somebody who didn't make it in time. It's about to get worse. The largest Medicaid cut in American history is coming for rural hospitals. And Mainers were already hanging on by a thread. Susan Collins cast the deciding vote to advance those cuts and then refused to reverse them. 7 times. Now, more hospitals are closing and tens of thousands of Mainers are at risk of losing their coverage. All because Susan Collins couldn't say no to Donald Trump. Troy Jackson will stand with Maine families struggling to keep coverage within reach. With Troy Jackson, Maine can be a place where a healthcare bill does not stand between families and better days ahead. Where a baby can be born at a hospital nearby and born into a future it deserves. Paid for by ABPAC, AmericanBridgePAC.org. Not authorized by any candidate or candidates committee. 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

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It's time to give you an answer. Jay and Desiree's $1,000 Minute plays again Monday at 7:30. Give you a head start on that with an answer you're going to use to win all that money. It's Hudson. H-U-D-S-O-N, as in the Hudson River. The answer I'm giving you, though, is just Hudson, no river, okay? So when it feels like that should be the answer to one of the questions they ask, say it to win. 7:30 Monday, Jay and Desiree, $1,000 Minute.

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0: Best Variety 107.9 The Mix. There's MJ. In case you hadn't noticed, the music's getting pretty hot. Well, that's the weekend mix-up. Great songs of the 80s and 90s all weekend to keep you going. Whatever you're doing, bring us along. Oh, I mentioned Aerosmith earlier. They have announced two L.A. comeback concerts at the Hollywood Bowl October 29th and November 1st. This looks hot. They're going to have special guests, too, performing. I can't believe it. Aerosmith, Steve Perry back up on stage. We thought maybe they'd be done, but no. These two shows will feature Run-DMC, Black Crowes, Heart, Billy Idol, Slash from Guns N' Roses, and Sammy Hagar. And they may be adding more guests. Hang on. We play more music. Christina Aguilera, more of the Weekend Mix-Up is next.
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4: Up here, having a baby means knowing how long the drive is. Labor and delivery closed in one town, then another. Now it's 2 hours in February on a road that isn't plowed yet. And everybody's got a story about somebody who didn't make it in time. It's about to get worse. The largest Medicaid cut in American history is coming for rural hospitals, and Mainers were already hanging on by a thread. Susan Collins cast the deciding vote to advance those cuts and then refused to reverse them 7 times. Now, more hospitals are closing, and tens of thousands of Mainers are at risk of losing their coverage. All because Susan Collins couldn't say no to Donald Trump. Troy Jackson will stand with Maine families struggling to keep coverage within reach. With Troy Jackson, Maine can be a place where a healthcare bill does not stand between families and better days ahead. 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

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Happy weekend. It's Levine on the scene. Things to look forward to this weekend. We've got the fall fairs and festivals, of course. And got the Patriots playing back at Foxborough tomorrow at 1. They're playing the Raiders. See if they can go for a second victory this season. There's Somber, Back to Friends on The Mix.

0: That's Friday 107.9, The Mix. We are doing the weekend mix-up. There's Wang Chung, Cool on Craze with the Dance Hall Days. It's Levine on the scene. If you want to live past 100, these people say, who are over 100 years old, that they drink these three things. Purified water, black coffee, red wine. Let the weekend begin. Gwen Stefani, who just celebrated birthday number 57, along with No Doubt, Don't Speak, next on The Mix.
1: Matt Dunlap for Congress. He was raised on a farm in Hancock County and worked multiple jobs to make ends meet. He swept floors in a textile factory, washed dishes, worked as a line cook and bartender, and a proud union member.
2: I'm Matt Dunlap. 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I'll fight to stop the Canadian tariffs and taxes that are driving up the cost of everything, from lumber to lobster to hockey sticks. Unlike my opponent, I'll oppose cuts to Medicaid and Medicare that threaten our rural hospitals and care for the elderly. And I won't give tax breaks to the wealthy that raise your property taxes. I'm Matt Dunlap, candidate for Congress. I approve this message, and I ask for your vote.
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3: 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But Troy Jackson never left Allegash. 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
8: Up here, having a baby means knowing how long the drive is. Labor and delivery closed in one town, then another. Now it's 2 hours in February on a road that isn't plowed yet. And everybody's got a story about somebody who didn't make it in time. It's about to get worse. The largest Medicaid cut in American history is coming for rural hospitals. And Mainers were already hanging on by a thread. Susan Collins cast the deciding vote to advance those cuts and then refused to reverse them. Seven times. Now, more hospitals are closing, and tens of thousands of Mainers are at risk of losing their coverage. All because Susan Collins couldn't say no to Donald Trump. Troy Jackson will stand with Maine families struggling to keep coverage within reach. With Troy Jackson, Maine can be a place where a healthcare bill does not stand between families and better days ahead. Where a baby can be born at a hospital nearby and born into a future it deserves. Paid for by ADPAC, AmericanBridgePAC.org, not authorized by any candidate or candidate's committee. ADPAC is responsible for the content of this advertising.
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2: Here's what politician Troy Jackson claims.
3: You don't get to buy the government that you want.
2: But let's look at what Troy Jackson did in Augusta. When Jackson was state Senate president, his son was one of the highest paid lobbyists in town. Special interests paid his son, and Jackson changed his positions. It was reported that Jackson, quote, flipped his position as his son lobbied. The Portland Press Herald reported Jackson flipped a lot. And Jackson's family has raked in nearly $200,000 lobbying. One company opposed a bill cracking down on their emissions. They paid Jackson's son thousands, and magically the bill they opposed with Troy Jackson in charge, it just went away. Coincidence or corruption? You decide. Troy Jackson's just another dirty politician. SLF PAC paid for and is responsible for the content of this advertising. Not authorized by any candidate or candidates committee. 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
6: 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On August 12th, FactCheck ruled the ad claiming Susan voted to cut Medicaid is false. On September 28th, PolitiFact ruled that ad bizarrely attacking Susan on Jeffrey Epstein was false. 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

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Interesting to note, Taylor Swift finally knocked Ella Langley out of the number one spot on the Billboard Hot 100 after a record number of weeks. Speaking of chart facts, Casey Kasem's got a lot of them. And cool 80 songs, a couple of times on Sunday you can catch Casey's countdown. American Top 40, heard right here, 107.9 The Mix. Yes.

0: That's Friday, 107.9 The Mix. There's Chapel Roan. It's Al Levine on the scene. Enjoying the foliage out there. Central Eastern Maine peaking right about this weekend. Take us along. Make sure you have us for the nighttime mix coming up. Rob Thomas, MJ, and Bowling for Soup on the way. 107.9 The Mix.
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2: 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Labor and delivery closed in one town, then another. Now it's 2 hours in February on a road that isn't plowed yet. And everybody's got a story about somebody who didn't make it in time. It's about to get worse. The largest Medicaid cut in American history is coming for rural hospitals, and Mainers were already hanging on by a thread. Susan Collins cast the deciding vote to advance those cuts and then refused to reverse them 7 times. Now, more hospitals are closing, and tens of thousands of Mainers are at risk of losing their coverage. All because Susan Collins couldn't say no to Donald Trump. Troy Jackson will stand with Maine families struggling to keep coverage within reach. With Troy Jackson, Maine can be a place where a healthcare bill does not stand between families and better days ahead. Where a baby can be born at a hospital nearby and born into a future it deserves. Paid for by ABPAC, AmericanBridgePAC.org, not authorized by any candidate or candidates committee. ABPAC is responsible for the content of this advertising.
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0: 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Cause I like it. I like it. No diggity, no doubt. Yeah. Black Street Productions. We out, we out. Ride. 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